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1: 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Two Tribes Campfire is situated on Tile Yard Road, N7-9AH, and has firmly established itself as one of London's hottest alfresco venues. This unique, versatile venue features a contemporary brewhouse, an outdoor barbecue fire pit kitchen with food served all day. 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

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He knows every paper, every object, and many of them now have names. Knives, forks, and spoons flash through his fingers

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1: Due to popular demand, Point Blank Radio is heading back to Two Tribes Campfire in King's Cross with another free all-day event. From 2 p.m. right through to midnight for our end of summer jam on Saturday the 5th of September. Expect the full Point Blank family in attendance with DJs Andy Lockup, Brax, NJ Carter, Malik Fulsoul, Nipper Gill, Nui, Paul C, and Polo, spinning a carefully curated soundtrack from past and present. Two Tribes Campfire is situated on Tile Yard Road, N7-9AH, and has firmly established itself as one of London's hottest alfresco venues. This unique, versatile venue features a contemporary brewhouse, an outdoor barbecue fire pit kitchen with food served all day. 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Campfire is just a short walk from King's Cross Station or Caledonian Road Tube, and entrance is free all day. So, on Saturday the 5th of September, make sure you get down and join us for another eagerly awaited installment. 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
1: Due to popular demand, Point Blank Radio is heading back to Two Tribes Campfire in King's Cross with another free all-day event. From 2 p.m. right through to midnight for our end of summer jam on Saturday, the 5th of September. 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Two Tribes Campfire is situated on Tile Yard Road, N7-9AH, and has firmly established itself as one of London's hottest alfresco venues. This unique, versatile venue features a contemporary brewhouse, an outdoor barbecue fire pit kitchen with food served all day. 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Campfire is just a short walk from King's Cross Station or Caledonian Road Tube, and entrance is free all day. So, on Saturday, the 5th of September, make sure you get down and join us for another eagerly awaited installment. 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

Smiley Smiley as a new D, a new D or new day begins. Okay, kick the show with Cantamilla. Exit dance, moved into Denzel Wanzel.

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You're here with Zaki. We're live to the capital.

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Next up, something from Dolly Parton. 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

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A classic. Monkeys Safari, DJ Island. For you, the listener.

feeling we all understand. A unification. Brothers and sisters, for one reason only, to raise a smile. That's what we're here for. Make the land a better place. 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Big wave to the Daniel son. 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

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Illegal Disco or Legal Paris, White Label Sade. Bassini, It's All Right, and playing right now, Alexandra Mew, Moving. Big wave to Pav, big wave to Jane, big wave to Robin, big wave to the silent listeners, of course, that's you. For those messaging in, always lovely to hear from you. For those enjoying their holidays, enjoy.

Dazzy. We're live to the capital. You're here with Zaki. Disco Scam playing right now. One before that, Muscular, New Pass, Water, Mark Francis on the mix. Before that, Don Larker.

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Trippy Vibes. One before that, Tom from Brooklyn. Sweet Breeze Sound, 7-inch press.

Triple Number, Dr. Gizem, a rework of Give Me Your Love. One before that, Disco Donuts. Yummy. You're here with Zaki on The Big Friendly.

Mighty Lovebirds. Triple Stang. Don't forget, guys, Saturday, 5th of September, Point Blank Radio. End of summer jam. Down there at Campfire. 2 p.m. to midnight, the whole of the family. Smiley, smiley times. That's Saturday, 5th of September, Point Blank Radio. End of summer jam. Big wave to all the crews, all the family. Working behind the scenes. Big love. Also, guys, Saturday, 26th of September, at the BBE store, Zaki and Manish, all night long. 3 p.m. to 11 p.m. A day into night session.

those in the islands. 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Big wave to you. 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Big wave to the Baggio. Big wave to Manish, Ron, Joel. Big wave to the Scotty D, Inside Man, Lee XS. This is Men Chill Out, Sultan.

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That's you. That's us. 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Deep. 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Warmth. 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

Germany, a white label. No name. Just the bootleg label. Disco Disco. One before that, Timmy Registered, All I Know. Shelter Lab. Big wave to the Float. Big wave to the Big B. Big wave to Kate. Big wave to Daniel's son. Big wave to the Jackal.

Let the mind wander. The last few minutes of the show, we take it easy. We're thankful for the little things. A new day, a new beginning. A new day to smile, to raise a smile, to be together, to make the land a better place. 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Sylvie. Something from Nicola, Mistress EP. You're here with Zaki. Scrumptious. Beautiful. Yum, yummy.

Top of the hour, Marky Mark. Keep it Point Blank Radio this Thursday.

Easy Does It, as we come to the close of the show. Something I'm running back. Blue Marlene. Have a lovely day. Zaki loves ya. Ta-da.

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1: Due to popular demand, Point Blank Radio is heading back to Two Tribes Campfire in King's Cross with another free all-day event. 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Two Tribes Campfire is situated on Tile Yard Road, N7-9AH, and has firmly established itself as one of London's hottest alfresco venues. 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
1: 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That's it. Point blank, man.

back on the other side of the ads. Good morning. Point Blank DAB, Mark him up from Dance Tracks. Jazzing you up on a Thursday morning. Bit of Crusaders in the background, Southern Comfort LP classic album. Stick with me for the next 3 hours, digging the crates, dusting down the old records. Out to Zachy, many thanks. Take it easy, take a brolly today. Terrible weather we're having. Out to Zachy, don't forget your umbrella.

as always, jazz, funk, soul, disco, retro grooves. And in the last hour, we step up the pace with the house music. Keep it locked, it's PB.

to Andy Mack, Aldermitchum lads. Good morning out to you. Out to Adrian Murray on the text as well. Match reports from yesterday, well played. Escaping the fire and the smoke and getting home safely. Out to all the North Downs lads as well. I went over to Purley yesterday. My legs are still aching and a match report is coming, don't worry. Out to the Purley Downs crew. Awesome day over there. Out to the Phantom Freak. Good morning out to you. The Freak with the P.

to Mr. Fitz this morning. All good in the hood and we're safe. The fire's out over at Mitcham Common. Out to Fitzy, all the Shire's crew. Bit of jazz.

day. Very good morning out to Rob Davis. Out to all the lads at Purley Downs. Many thanks for the welcome yesterday. Wonderful day, wonderful company, great golf, great food. Out to Rob. Catch up very soon. Thanks for the invite.

some Sunny Fortune coming up. Got some Herb Geller. Some classic Patrice Russian. Got some Motown records, Finished Touch. Got some classic 80s slow jams as well. Anita Baker. Viola Wills. And lots more as we dig the crates.

to give a shout out, as we do every week, out to the Gen X Sunday Nights crew. Check out the Ghetto Chronicles on PB Sunday nights. Big up the Gen X, locked in, locked on. Good morning, out to you.

to Pav in Basingstoke. Enjoying the tunes with a coffee by the looks of it. Good morning. Out to the Basingstoke crew. Talking of coffee, sounds like a good idea.

out to Timbo, White and No Sugar in Bournemouth, locked in, locked on. Loud and clear in Bournemouth. Good to hear.

for the North Downs Golf Club. Visited Purley yesterday. Great day in the sunshine. Legs still aching. Purley winning 4-3. On their home course, of course. Well done, all the North Downs lads that turned up. Great effort. Out to all the Purley crew as well. Thanks for the welcome. Out to my playing partner, Mr. Kentfield, the cabbie. We managed to win our pairs. 4-3. We got Mark. Out to all the cabbies. North Downs just lost out in the end. Hopefully we'll do the same again next year.

Big up Mr. Fitz, feeling the Patrice of Russian. Classic track, classic album. Out to Fitzy.

As promised, some Motown records. Finish Touch, the LP. Out to P Driver, filling the grooves, enjoying the show. Out to you. Out to the regulars. Out to P Driver.

forget, Saturday, 5th of September, the PB End of Summer Party over in King's Cross. Check out the website, check out the adverts. We've been there before. Great venue, great music, and it's free. Saturday, the 5th of September, check it out, put it in your diary. Two Tribes Campfire, King's Cross, PB. All day and all night. The End of Summer Party. Get yourself down there. Just down the road from King's Cross. Or round the back of the Cali Road. Good old Cali Road. A Shermanator, not for me, too sweet, I'm afraid. Stick with the one sugar. Out to Connor, first time a listener, locked in, locked on. Hopefully I haven't scared you off just yet. Big up Connor. Keep it locked, plenty to come, and keep in touch on the chat. Big

keeping it smooth, keeping it soulful on the next one. Classic from Dennis Edwards on a 12-inch. Then gonna lift up the pace.

out to Shermanator today. Haven't had the chance to pick any Dolly Parton out the vinyl. Try and do so for next week. In tribute to the lady. So many records to go through. So little time.

Bigging up Rob G today, Rob Grant, Ceiling Fitter and Joiner. For all your joinery needs.

to Darren. Sample spotting today, Eric B. and Rakim. Wicked. Out to Dave the Rave, feeling the groove, saying tune. Indeed, on Gordy 12-inch.

title track from the LP. Rodney Franklin on this. CBS Records. Got some Uno Melodic coming up next. Off to Chicago on the next one.

coming up for 10 o'clock live from Southwest London PB Towers. Muck him up from Dutch Tracks, digging the crates, dusting down the records. Jazz, funk, soul, disco, house music. And a few curveballs coming up as well, as always, Balearic style. Keep it locked. Point Blank.

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Got some atmosphere next.

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Today's cover version coming up with a disco classic by The Associates. Coming up very soon. As we throw in a few curveballs. Next up though, Atmosphere.

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Just gone 10 o'clock as we ease you into your Thursday morning. Slowly picking up the pace. House music after 11. Keep it locked for that, if that's your thing. 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Don't forget, all the shows go on Mixcloud later on in the day. Or listen again at your leisure.

little bit of alternative 80s, the Associates on a 12-inch disco cover version. Got some Dinosaur L coming up next, Sleeping Bag Records. And a few Balearic bits.

to the P driver. Feeling that dinosaur L. Classic 12 on Sleeping Bag Records. Disco and not disco. And yes, it went bang in Mitcham last night. Apparently the roads are open again. Railway's running. Fire is out. Normal service is resumed. Just a bit of ash in the air. Smoking. Mass production coming up after this.

Out to Tash, as always. Good morning out to you. Thank you for tuning in. Big up, Tash. All the PB crew. Out to Piers, villainess.

to Fitzy getting the Gregs in. Steak Bake for me, please. Out to June as well. All the Shires crews. Grab us a steak bake, Paul. Starving this morning. Big up, Fitzy. Out to June. Out to Rob. Lovely meal yesterday. Thanks very much to the chef of Perth.

welcome to our station. Judy Ramos, listening from the Philippines. And Gerard locked in Pimlico. Out to the Southwest One crew. Happy memories of working in Pimlico Road many years ago, back in the 80s. Out to Gerard. Out to Judy Ramos. Good morning. Out to my old work buddies as well at Newsons back in the day, Pimlico Road. First job and all that, good laugh. 16 years old, working in the timber yard.

Who's got wood? Out to the Nuisance crew, out to the Travis Perkins as well. All the Timber Yard boys.

to Dawn, out to Chris Malai, out to Shumani Tor, Sergio Mendez, the house mix, AM PM Records.

out to Shermanator, Justin Strauss on the mix. With the Sergio Mendes, Justin Strauss.

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1: 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Justin Strauss on the mix of the first one. Out to Just in Time.

Celtic Balearic. Tullio Di Piscopo, Greyhound Records, a 12-inch mix. Out to Nui, hopefully, after work. I'll be down there. I've got my Hawaiian shirt ready. Might need me cagoule as well. Big up Nui, looking forward to the PB summer party, end of summer party, King's Cross, 5th of September. Check out the ads, check out the website, get yourself down, free entry, all day and all night. Keeping it Balearic for the next two or three.

0: of our mobile news at the moment. Gridlock to the southwestern boundaries of the city. Police are diverting traffic around the area. Similar problems in the north and south. With the 7 o'clock rush, police have issued a standard emergency warning.
1: Which means stay there for the road to clear.
2: Autobahn Überbrücke Richtung Hannover noch einmal. 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Autobahn 1, Osnabrück Richtung Grünau.
3: And the police have estimated the people stranded on the M25 west of London should expect to be there for at least another 4 hours. Police also stressed the drivers not to leave their vehicles.

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0: going to jump on the house tip very shortly. 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

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Bigging up Apollo. Grafting in Bishopsgate in the city. Out to Apollo, all the PB DJs. Looking forward to the party. 5th of September, over at Two Tribes. 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Old Les on the piano. 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

0: out to Polo, fill in the grooves. 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

Marky Mark from Dark Tracks digging the crates, dusting down the old vinyl. The old records. Picking up Chris Malai out to Bosley.

out to Jez. Back in the classroom. Another course.

5th of September, don't forget. Two Tribes Campfire, Point Blank. 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Just like the Kinks. 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

Time flies when you're having fun. 30 minutes to go at a show. Thank you for tuning in. Thanks for the messages. Big up the Heart FM crew as well. If you know, you know. Same old songs, 10 songs every day. Out to the brain dead. Just monotony every day. Same thing. Calm down, calm down. And the music continues on Point Blank.

I will have a little rant, actually. Flicking through the FM stations the other day, totally boring. Couldn't find anything I liked on the way to the golf. Absolutely boring. Same old, same old. Couple of pirates doing the same old thing. Commercials doing their thing. Nothing quite like Point Blank. Show me I haven't got DAB in my old car. That's enough of the moaning. Back to the music. Out to Mundino. 30 minutes left.

Picking up Dawn from Caterham. Out to the regulars. Out to Mundino, thanks for the tips. I'll try it out. Don't normally have my phone in the car. Or with me anyway. I'll give

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Got some Project 40 coming up next. Going back with the next one.

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Time to turn up your stereo in the car, in the van, at home, at work. 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

into the last 10 minutes we go. Thank you, everybody, for tuning in, as always. Enjoy your bank holiday weekend. Yes, indeed, it's a bank holiday, don't forget. 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All the links are on there. Same for DJ bookings as well. Vinyl only DJ, old school DJ, house, disco, jazz, funk, soul, retro 80s. 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Still do a few gigs. Not the open decks play for free though, I'm afraid. 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Weddings, bar mitzvahs, funerals, you know the score. Time to squeeze a couple more in, Deep Dish in the background. Don't forget the music continues after me as well. Keep it locked to Point Blank.

Bigging up Nui as well, getting his Hawaiian shirt ready for the party, same as me. We're going to have a Hawaiian shirt off. Maybe not shirts off. Big up Nui, thanks for the message. Lisa Lisa, bit of flamenco guitar, white label. Time to turn up your stereo. Out to the Fitzy.

One for the Hands in the Air crew. Maybe Tops Off. Bit of flamenco, bit of Lisa Lisa, bit of Generate Power in there as well. By the sound of it, the old white label 12-inch.

day, this one. Shook a leg many a time to this. Out to my old raving buddies, out to Pinky, out to Gary Green, out to Mr. Hinton, out to Little Dave, out to Jeff. Out to Hippie, Paul and Steve. If you know, you know.

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1: Due to popular demand, Point Blank Radio is heading back to Two Tribes Campfire in King's Cross with another free all-day event. From 2 p.m. right through to midnight for our end of summer jam on Saturday, the 5th of September. Expect the full Point Blank family in attendance with DJs Andy Lockup, Brax, NJ Carter, Malik Fulsoul, Nipper Gill, Nui, Paul C, and Polo, spinning a carefully curated soundtrack from past and present. Two Tribes Campfire is situated on Tile Yard Road, N7-9AH, and has firmly established itself as one of London's hottest alfresco venues. 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
1: Due to popular demand, Point Blank Radio is heading back to Two Tribes Campfire in King's Cross with another free all-day event. 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Two Tribes Campfire is situated on Tile Yard Road, N7-9AH, and has firmly established itself as one of London's hottest alfresco venues. 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
4: We are controlling transmission.

Carnival weekend incoming. And the first shout of the week goes out to brother Chris. Yeah, some brand new forthcoming Ed Motta there. Portuguese in. This year, Ballistic Brothers. Blacker for good times.

And good afternoon to Lloyd. To Roger B, out to the Genix. Out to Josh as well, Cronenberg Framers over there, Kingston.

Arnold Jarvis, Take Some Time Out. Tommy Musto of Von Turner. Classic track, that one. Into this, forthcoming Pete Herbert. Filmer Style.

Absolutely classic summer jam from George Duke. Brazilian Love Affair. One for this weekend, Carnival weekend. Catch me over at Northfest 10 with Doc Martin.

And into my favourite round right now, Mel Seeky Scales. 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Don't forget Carnival Sunday, North London Tavern over there, Kilburn. Doc Martin in town, Terry Farley, Stuart Patterson, Murray Richardson, Junior Richards, myself, Nancy Noyes, Femi Femme, Cy Courage, B Shiver, all down there. And yeah, you'll definitely hear this. Audio, my cup of tea crew as well down at People Sounds. Nice and early.

Just coming up 5 p.m. the halfway point. And we're going to get into the vocal next. Out to Checkers. See you Kilburn Sunday, no doubt. Out to Float, out to Hubert. Loving that last one. Super loud in the studio as always.

Sending shouts up to Edinburgh, Asia Malarski, all the Beyond Tomorrow crew. Out to the Genix as well on this. Some Soul to Soul on the way.

0: Yeah, Zed Bias on the mix there of Soul to Soul. Fair Play, classic track.
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Flo Joe. World Chip label for this. AJ Malarski, of course. Big favourite. Out to Mr. Matty Southwell, eyeballs himself. Quarter past five. Point Blank DAB.

A new one on Exedo. Peter Corrin with Purpose, love that. Into the last half hour now. Paul C, top of the hour. Something from a Raw Boss I just found. Found last night on the Mac. Carnival Sunday, don't forget North London Tavern for North Fest 10. Doc Martin in town.

0: That's it, Mood to Swing there with Call Me. Into this, the last one from Nick Holder. That's me until next week. Stick around for Paul C. Don't forget Carnival Sunday, North London Tavern. Over there, Kilburn. With Doc Martin, Terry Farley, Stuart Patterson.
1: Everyone, China.
0: Nancy Noyes, Femi Femme, Sai. Sai Courage, B Shiver, myself, Damien Charles, Junior Richards.
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1: Due to popular demand, Point Blank Radio is heading back to Two Tribes Campfire in King's Cross with another free all-day event. 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Two Tribes Campfire is situated on Tile Yard Road, N7-9AH, and has firmly established itself as one of London's hottest alfresco venues. 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Campfire is just a short walk from King's Cross Station or Caledonian Road Tube, and entrance is free all day. 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
2: I'm black.

out to our very good Damien Charles for the last 2 hours. Catch him out and about over the bank holiday weekend at various places. And he'll be back next week. So till 8 o'clock this evening, got myself, Paul C, in the house. Looks like it's going to be a typical rainy bank holiday after we've had such lovely weather the last few months. Anyway, it's all about Point Blank at Two Tribes the following Saturday. Give details further in the show.

then we played Music Box. No, we didn't. We played something from the Black Eyes called Motor City Surfing. And backtracking a few years with this one from Glenn Underground. Erland Hammond.

So that last one, Ralph C and the Foo Funkers, Don't Look Back. Going out to Pav. Also shout out to Bill Bigsby. Enjoying the vibes tonight. Shout out to Lloyd. He's loving the beats, but he's got to go out. Shout out to you, Lloydy. Have a good one, whatever you're doing. Just coming up to half hour in, 90 to go. Paul C in the house, Thursday, point blank.

linked to Shermanator. How you doing? I'm very well, thank you. And also shout out to Claire. He wants a shout out to Gary Spires, listening from Devon. Beautiful part of the world, Devon. Had many, many good holidays down there. So shout out to you, Claire, and to Gary. Also, massive shout out to Paddy Wishbone. And to Dan and the man and their families in Delabole, in Cornwall. Currently cooking up the dinner for the kids.

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Still an hour to go. Shout out to Mandino. That's Brett Johnson. And a new unreleased mix from him.

Hope you've been enjoying the beats. Paul C keeping it kind of deep this first hour. Plenty more to come in hour two. And don't forget, you can message us via the brand new website or also via

so for the last track of this hour. We're going to play a track, a little homage to an artist that died a couple of days ago. There's been so many different versions of this track that are absolutely awful, in my opinion anyway. So I found this little dub today with a bit of acid in it. Just a little bit of fun. Because I grew up with a dad that had a massive record collection. Rock and roll, country and western, all sorts. So I've got a very, very, very wide musical taste from what I grew up with. Had a little jukebox in the house and loads of 7-inches. So we're going to slow the pace down and enjoy.

the last couple of tracks called Array Infini. A couple of versions in the mix from Fred Everything. And this one, the brand new from Ross Couch. It's called Visions.

Good evening to Natasha and the family. Looking forward to the 5th of September. Right, I'm going to give a little roll call of all the DJs representing up at Two Tribes Campfire, Tile Yard Road, N7. Andy Lockup, Brax, Malik Fulsoul, Nipper Gill, Nui, NJ Carter, Apollo and myself from 2 till midnight. Make sure you get down there early. Totally free to get in. Some wonderful fire pit food on offer, and their own on-site brewery as well. So make sure if you do come down, give me a little tap on the shoulder if you've listened to the show. Always nice to meet the listeners.

to Ruben as well. Thanks for the message. And to Nick. And also to Steve in Teddington. He says, you know, the PB crew don't turn up early. Well, we're going to change that. If you don't turn up early, your name

for Kish, who wants to know what that last track was. It's called Cycles of Desire from Death on the Balcony. That's brand, brand new. Into the last 30. Shout out to CPFC Chris.

Mister coming to the end of tonight's show. Clint T taking over at 8 o'clock. Tonight has been completely 100% brand new music, not played on any of my shows before, apart from this one. Frank Roger and Sexy. A few more from me, then I'm done for this week. And the show will be up on the Mixcloud. Probably about 20 past the hour.

0: Shout out to Husey. He's had a solid day of annoyance, apparently. But now he's floating around the kitchen with the beats. Shout out to you, Dave.
1: 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This is a new life, a new way.

That's a brand new edit of Steve Poindexter from Glen Underground. And thank God they did a radio-friendly version of this. Otherwise I'd have Ofcom straight on me. Right, that's it. Until next week, stay safe. Enjoy the bank holiday weekend. And I'll be back at the same time at 6 o'clock next Thursday. Keep it locked for Clint.

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1: 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Two Tribes Campfire is situated on Tile Yard Road, N79AH, and has firmly established itself as one of London's hottest alfresco venues. This unique, versatile

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2: We are controlling transmission.

Oh, yes. Good evening. Many thanks to Paul C there for the last couple of hours. Deep and soulful grooves for next two. And we go straight in with this one. 8-Ball Recordings. And originally released in 1993. 2024 for Victor Semele on the mix on this one. Ebony Soul. I Can Hardly Wait. This is Release the Groove Show.

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Let's go.

Taken on Catch 22 Records. DJ Disciple featuring Michelle Weeks with the Risk Assessment on remix. That's Turn It Around.

Oh yeah. From the street you brought. Taken on Digital Soul Records. Back in January in 2026. Sarah Jimmy Reed featuring James Pooley Jr. That's called Lift Me Up.

Send this one out to Maya. Feeling it. Take it on DNJ Music Group. Fire, baby, baby. I am DJ Drake.

yes. Out to Baz on this one. He says big shouts out to his baby girl, Siobhan. Back from 4 weeks in Croatia. Give me a break, give me a break. And you're killing it, brother. Wait, wait, wait, wait, wait, wait, wait, wait, wait, wait. Taking on House for Life. Seller Stacey Kidd with depression. It's the big one. Point Blank. Coming at ya.

It's taken on Down Jazz Records. Detroit Rising with Ralph's Session on the mix on this one. This is what I wrote for the open letter. That's called Open Letter.

out to WCS on this one. Cartel Recording, son of Dominico Albin, Albin and Easy. So featuring Michael.

Send this one out to Danielle. And I'll type the double E-S. Track underneath us, Twisted House. And that's called Never Cry.

absolutely slamming. Released on Sway Records. The Jersey Maestros. Ah, hold on.

So, originally released in 2010. Remixed by Jibstar for 2026. That's released on Soul Star Recordings. Harley and Muscle, Then Come You. Also, big shout out to Tash. All's good in the hood.

We give it a KG Sunset Remix. That was released on our Good Vibrations. Where's Wine featuring LW Green? And that's Body Heat. Also, a big shout out to Audiophile. What a name.

released on Big Love Records, Stella Maurice Joshua with Are You Ready? We're going to squeeze a couple of more tunes in before the lovely Laura, she steps up and steps in.

It's released on House for Life. Sonny Chimba featuring Uncle Frankie. Let's Don't Let Go. Send this one out to the Crispy.

It's Terry Hunter on the mix and released on Mirrorball Recordings. Raheem Devaughn. And that's called You.

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0: 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Christine Blonde.

So I'm going to leave you this one. Hope you enjoyed the show today. Don't forget, I'm not back here next week, the week after. For more soulful and deep grooves, I'll see you in 2 weeks. Adios.

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1: Dance with me, move your body, your legs a bit. Hello, beautiful people, and welcome to Come On Dance With Me right here on Point Blank Radio. I am Laura Pradelska. I'm your host. I'll be with you for the next 2 hours, and wherever you're listening from, thank you so much for joining me. It's been a while and I feel so happy to be back on the radio, and I think about it all the time, and I always sort of make playlists in my head on what to play and save music. And tonight I've got a very special set for you. It's August here in Ibiza. It's August everywhere, but certainly here in Ibiza it is hot, hot, hot. I'm sure it is all around the world right now. This island is in full swing. I always get my German in there. This island is in full swing. That's what I wanted to say. Been watching some beautiful sunsets and had a lot of inspiration, kind of still going into a bit of a progressive, melodic, tech kind of world, and I think that's where I'm going to take you tonight. Going to go a little bit deeper and maybe a bit more emotional, see where the night takes us. Some warm grooves and something, yeah, a bit more progressive. I really want to play some Satori, Nora and Pure, Sebastian Leger, Nick Curley, Spencer Brown, plenty more artists that have a little bit of the deeper side of electronic music. Some of the labels I love, Anjuna Deep. I'm still very much wanting to go to any of the Anjuna Deep festivals. If someone's going, let me know. Send me a message on L Pradelska on my Instagram. Now I'm joking. I will go at some point this year. That is something I'm manifesting. But yeah, I hope you're having a really good summer. My summer has certainly been very, very full. I've been playing out loads. I've been DJing every week here in Ibiza, every Friday at Universe. It's been amazing and crazy. And I've been listening to so much new music and also just been very involved in this electronic music world. And it's been just joyful. So I think I'm going to kick it off with, Satori and Ali Farahani. I think that's how I say it, Ali Farahani. Beautiful storytelling, big fan of Satori's for a long time. Went to see him at Akasha at Las Dalias here in Ibiza about a year ago. And it's an incredible set. I mean, all the live elements, and I've just always been a really, really big fan. So I think I'm going to, kick it off with that. And then we'll see where it takes us. Have a really, really lovely Thursday. And wherever you are, sit back, relax, or put your dancing shoes on. This is the show.
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0: Hello, I am still with you, Laura Pradelska, on Come On Dance With Me, Point Blank Radio. So, as promised, I had to kick it off with Ali Farahani and Satori. Just gorgeous, gorgeous organic instruments, deep grooves, and it kind of, there is definitely a nostalgia. When I listen to Satori, I don't know where it's coming from, but it definitely moves something in me. I hope it moves something in you as well. Also listen to some Nora and Pure. Nora and Pure did an amazing show with Ilka Klein, who I think I'm going to play as well. Big fan of Ilka Klein's. I discovered him actually only last year. I know he's a legend, so this is a little embarrassing, but this is the truth. I've just been obsessed with him, Beg You, one of my favorite tracks of all time, and I listen to it probably once a day. And yeah, so Nora and Pure did a show with him, and I've only watched it on YouTube, thought it was excellent, highly, highly recommend. I mean, leading names in melodic tech and melodic house, and the productions are just incredible. We've been dipping a little bit into the releases of Di Palma as well, a label that I've been following for quite a while, and it's obviously very synonymous with sophisticated house, melodic house, and, you know, artists like Jorge, Simone Vitolo, Milano Bass, and really gorgeous remix from Sebastian Leger. Really into Di Palma. I kind of have them on my radar all the time, and whenever they release something, I get a little notification, and it makes me really happy, and it's always something, there's always something there that I love. Still to come, I'm gonna play the Above and Beyond with a beautiful Marsh rework. Yeah, that's what I'm gonna play now. Follow me on Instagram at Al Pradelska. I've also just uploaded a new set on YouTube, and I've got lots of gigs coming up, and it's just nice to be in touch and have that connection with you beautiful listeners. Right, let's get back into the music, and this is Come On Dance With Me.
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And just like that, we've come to the end of the show. It kind of seems to go so quick in the end. And I really loved playing for you. I hope you enjoyed it. We finished tonight with some really, truly, truly, truly magical music. Mars Spencer Brown, artists that I love. And I hope this mix took you somewhere, whether you've been listening from home, the car, or the beach, maybe, or somewhere under the stars, or in bed, or whether you've had a little party for one, two, or however many in your house, and this is your background music. I'd be so happy if you let me know how much you've enjoyed it, and if you've enjoyed it. Thank you so much for spending the last 2 hours with me, and it's just been, this station has always been close to my heart, and I've been part of it for many, many years, and hopefully many more years to come. And I

I will be back with you in 2 weeks with another selection of deep, deep, deep grooves from all around the world. Until then, have a gorgeous summer. I don't know what you're doing for the eclipse, but I hope it's worth it. I think I'm going to watch it. I'm not sure where I'm going to watch it, probably from the beach. And I think it's going to inspire me to do a new mix. So I'm going to get lots of music together and play it for you when I am back on the radio with you all. Until then, take care of each other. Keep dancing. And yeah, stay safe and beautiful. Bye.